and the sounds laid down by the underground. Look at me, I'm skinny. It never stopped me from getting busy. Dance, still getting romance. And I even got my own dance. It never stopped me from getting by myself. So just let me introduce myself. Boom!

dance in the night, avoiding the moonlight. He has just one all-consuming desire, to feed. And there's only one thing on the menu. Your blood. This is no mythical creature, but a living, breathing animal. 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

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He has just one all-consuming desire. To feed. The Vampire.

wanna give some special shout outs to my super producers, Dick D.

not attempt to leave the dance floor. The DJ booth is conducting a troubleshoot test of the entire system. Somehow, while the party was in progress, an unidentified frequency has been existing in the system for some time. And while many of you have been made too brainwashed to comprehend, this frequency is and has become a threat to our society as we know it. This frequency has been used by a secret society in conjunction with Lucifer to lure and prey.

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2: In 12 minutes, he is dead!
1: 5,000! Breathe! And 1,000! 2,000! 3,000! 4,000!
2: Forget about it, Dave! We lost him!
3: Let him go.
1: No. No. It's not fair and it's not right! Sorry, God. I'm sorry. We stepped on your fucking territory! I'm sorry!
3: Oh, my God.
4: Animals, animals. We got him. We fucking got him.

Imagine that we take you on a trip to Rio, where the groove never stops and ecstasy takes you high above the city and lets you float into a trancey state of mind. Here and now, you can do anything you want. Are you ready to go all the way? Okay, here we go. 1, 2, 3.

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1: 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Cause we missed you. We're back from the past. TRL. Pleasure Radio. Yeah.

Welcome, my children. 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Listen to my voice. 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
1: Natuurhuisje.nl. De natuur opent je ogen.
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0: 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Young people.
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0: Do you know where your teenager is at 5 o'clock in the morning? Dirty dancing.
1: Discotheca.
0: Some say they come looking for drugs, dirty dancing, and pounding techno music. Pounding techno music. 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

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We'll soon have you disco dancing of the discotheca. We'll soon have you disco dancing of the discotheca. We'll soon have you disco dancing of the discotheca.

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2: 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And people come from miles around with an almost religious devotion to get on down.

yourself and get hardcore fucking strong, cause Marshall Monsters is gonna do it if you don't. Yeah, that's right.

We're picking up brand new station through the time zone. Something in the sound is changing, you know?